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Took to down. Well, I want.

is alright, you know, cause the wind's cold. 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It burns your eyes, so you know it's the first time. 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